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Bills. 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

0: 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It's Martini in the Morning. Lots to smile about. 20 years celebrating. 20 years playing the greatest songs ever written. On the sunny side of the street, Frank Sinatra. 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
1: 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Bette Midler, The King of Cool, Dean Martin, and more coming up on Martini in the Morning.

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MartiniInTheMorning.com, celebrating 20 years on the internet, playing the greatest songs ever written for you. The big party is coming up Monday, September 28th at Catalina's Jazz Club in Hollywood, the site of so many events, nights filled with music, food, and fun. And we'll do it again as we celebrate 20 years on the internet, playing these great songs performed by some of the greatest singers of all time. 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Nothing but the best in jazz.

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Where else would we celebrate the 20th anniversary of Martini in the Morning but at Catalina Jazz Club in Hollywood? Nothing but the best in jazz.

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Where else would we celebrate the 20th anniversary of Martini in the Morning but at Catalina Jazz Club in Hollywood? Nothing but the best in jazz.

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The big party is coming up Monday, September 28th at Catalina's Jazz Club in Hollywood, the site of so many events, nights filled with music, food, and fun. And we'll do it again as we celebrate 20 years on the internet, playing these great songs performed by some of the greatest singers of all time. 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Where else will we celebrate the 20th anniversary of Martini in the Morning but at Catalina Jazz Club in Hollywood? 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

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And we'll do it again as we celebrate 20 years on the internet, playing these great songs performed by some of the greatest singers of all time. 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Where else would we celebrate the 20th anniversary of Martini in the Morning but at Catalina Jazz Club in Hollywood? Nothing but the best in jazz.

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Where else will we celebrate the 20th anniversary of Martini in the Morning but at Catalina Jazz Club in Hollywood? Nothing but the best in jazz.

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MartiniInTheMorning.com, celebrating 20 years on the internet, playing the greatest songs ever written for you. The big party is coming up Monday, September 28th at Catalina's Jazz Club in Hollywood, the site of so many events. 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Where else will we celebrate the 20th anniversary of Martini in the Morning but at Catalina Jazz Club in Hollywood? Nothing but the best in jazz.

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1: I got rhythm, I got music, I got my gal, who could ask for anything more? 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

0: Jack? Are you sure that love is even better than shopping?
1: Boy, there's a little sale I'm late for up at Barney's, but it's still better.
0: Oh, come on, come on. What about that 30% sale at Jimmy Choo's and Saks Fifth Avenue Friends and Family Day? Huh?
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Where else will we celebrate the 20th anniversary of Martini in the Morning but at Catalina Jazz Club in Hollywood? Nothing but the best in jazz.

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Aretha Franklin on martiniinthemorning.com, celebrating 20 years, playing the greatest songs ever written online around the clock and around the world just for you. 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

Michael Bublé on Martini in the Morning, My Baby Just Cares for Me, Tony Bennett, Lady Gaga, Seth MacFarlane, Norah Jones, Stephen Eady, all ahead on Martini in the Morning. Of course, at 6 a.m. Pacific, we kick off Twin Spin Tuesday. 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

George and Aunt Rosemary on MartiniInTheMorning.com. Coming up, Natalie Cole twins bends us into Sinatra at 6. That's next on Martini in the Morning.

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Mel Torme and James Torme, Twin Spin Tuesday, coming home, baby. Chet Baker, Brazil's Eliane Elias, Tony Bennett, Lady Gaga, and more coming up. It's Twin Spin Tuesday on Martini in the Morning.

Tony Bennett, Lady Gaga, and Jane Monheit in that twin spin. Let's Face the Music and Dance. Rod Stewart, Dina Martin, Canada's Nicki Yanofsky, Brian Wilson of the Beach Boys, all coming up. 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

Dina Martin on Martini in the Morning, Twin Spin Tuesday. She's in the Twin Spin with Rod Stewart on martiniinthemorning.com. I don't know. I haven't talked to Mother Marie yet this morning. She had a little trip to a nearby hospital last night, and I have not heard from her since. We will check in with Mother Miriam and find out if she's going to join us this morning or if she needs some rest. 6:54 in the West. More Twin Spins coming up. Canada's Nicki Yanofsky, the Beach Boys, Brian Wilson. Got a Michael Bublé double play up ahead. Frank Sinatra, I see, coming up. All on Twin Spin Tuesday for Martini in the Morning, celebrating 20 years, playing the greatest songs ever written online around the clock and around the world. Michael Knutson, good morning in Savannah, Georgia, where it's already hot, and humid. Mostly clear skies, 92 degrees right now, mostly sunny through the better part of the day. Possibility of a shower or thunderstorm, high of 96. By the way, 92 is the real temperature right now. That feels like 113. Mostly cloudy this evening, becoming partly cloudy after midnight with possible showers or thunderstorms. Low of 77. Tomorrow, a few afternoon clouds. Otherwise, this right? Yeah. A few afternoon clouds. Otherwise, a possibility of a stray shower or thunderstorm. 97, tomorrow's high in Savannah, Georgia. Thank you, Michael, for checking in. In Mother Miriam's neighborhood, should she, whether she joins us or not, the weather is inevitable. Mostly sunny sky, 69 degrees right now, partly cloudy today with a high of 92, a few clouds tonight down to 66. Tomorrow, cloudy early with partial sunshine expected late and a high of around 85 degrees here in Boise, Idaho. Another one of those, I think we're getting ready for fall early. Sunny and 56 right now. Sunny and that smoke and haze still around. Looks like a high of 97 today. Mostly clear except for the smoke and haze from the distant fire. 62 low tonight. Few passing clouds tomorrow. Otherwise mostly sunny and a high of 93. Setting a new standard for your radio. More Twin Spins coming up. Canada's Nicki Yanofsky, the Beach Boys, Brian Wilson, and more on the way.

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That's Rocky's little brother, Frank Stallone, on martiniinthemorning.com at Long Last Love, and that twins film with Nancy Wilson. Before that, another Wilson, Brian Wilson from the Beach Boys. 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

Frank Sinatra in that twin spin with Michael Bublé, and I get a kick out of you. Good morning, 7:30 in the West. Have not heard from Mother Marie this morning. She had a, as most of us know, Mother Marie is diabetic, and she had a blood sugar issue during the night and was going into the ER. We'll see. We'll find out what we can. 7:30 in the West on Twin Spin Tuesday. Renee Olstead coming up. Herb Alpert. Chris Bode with Martin Alfler for the group Dire Straits. 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Let's see. Heather Bailey Buonaconti checks in from Ludlow, Massachusetts. She said, good morning, dear friends. Preparations for our great Los Angeles adventure are officially kicking into high gear. Today's pressing logistical crisis, what exactly are we wearing to the big Martini in the Morning 20th anniversary celebration? Michael, that's the husband, also known as the Colonel, I think, would like to know if black tie is appropriate, because apparently he's preparing for the 20th anniversary of Martini in the Morning as though Frank Sinatra may rise from the dead and personally judge his lapels. Are we talking Hollywood cocktail chic, old Hollywood glam, or tuxedo, and please direct us to the red carpet? Do we need guidance before this man rents a dinner jacket and starts calling me doll? Heather Bailey. This is an issue. This is a point of contention. I had my own tuxedo at one time, and I wore it a few times, and it started looking kind of loose on me. And in fact, the last time I wore it, I was kind of embarrassed. It just kind of hung there. I don't like dressing up anyway. So I started by transitioning away from the formal wear by wearing my Chucks, my Converse tennies with my tuxedo, much to Mother Miriam's chagrin. And then I started just wearing like jeans and a jacket, and that was, you know, and a shirt, of course. I don't know what we're wearing this time around. I'll have a conversation with my wife. I know what Mother Miriam would like. She'd like me in a tux, a black tie, and there are some men who wear that. You will find, no matter what I do, you'll find men in tuxedos, you'll find men in coats and ties, you'll find men in shorts and flip-flops. That's LA for you. So, Heather, I'll have to get back to you on that. One thing I can tell you for sure right now, in Ludlow, Massachusetts, it's partly cloudy, 81, this is a cop-out, 81 degrees right now, partly cloudy with the possibility of a shower or thunderstorm today, high 85, partly cloudy tonight with showers or thunderstorms possible, low down to 61, tomorrow mostly sunny skies, possibility of a stray shower or thunderstorm, sounds like a trend here. High tomorrow around 85 in Ludlow, Massachusetts. Andreas McGrail. There he is. Couldn't find his email. Andreas McGrail checks in from Horsham, Denmark, which is right outside of Copenhagen, right? Copenhagen? Mostly sunny, 73 in Horsham, Denmark. Mostly clear night, low down to 49. Sunshine tomorrow, a high near 70. Andreas McGrail in Horsham, Denmark. Thank you for checking in. Here in Boise, Idaho, sunny skies, 63 degrees. Sunny with that smoke and haze hanging around, 97 for a high today. A few clouds, otherwise generally clear once you get past the smoke and haze. Low down to 62. Tomorrow, sunshine, some clouds, and a high of 93. 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

0: What a talent. 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It's Martini in the Morning, looking over, watching over your musical needs on Twin Spin Tuesday. Chris Bode with Mark Knopfler from Dire Straits on Martini in the Morning.
1: I see trees are green, red roses too. 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And I think to myself, what a wonderful world. 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I see friends shaking hands, saying, how do you do? 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

But I think to myself, what a wonderful world. Yeah, I think to myself, what a wonderful world.

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What a wonderful world indeed. Twin Fin Tuesday. 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Natalie Cole, Nat King Cole, James Torme, Dinah Washington. So much ahead. It's Twin Spin Tuesday on MartiniInTheMorning.com.

Jesus. Martini in the morning, Twin Tuesday, just past 8 a.m. in the West. Even the Cole family. Nat King Cole on Martini in the morning. Siempre.

Who would like to pay the price for our trip to paradise? Mm-hmm.

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We got a lot of music for free. It's martiniinthemorning.com. Celebrating 20 years playing the greatest songs ever written online around the clock and around the world just for you. So hey, Heather Bailey Buonaconte brought up an interesting question. She said that her husband, Michael, would like to know if black tie is appropriate. She said, because apparently he's preparing for the 20th anniversary of Martini in the Morning as though Frank Sinatra may rise from the dead and personally judge his lapels. Well, the person that's been judging my appearance and dress for lo these many years, Mother Miriam, and she does not approve of the way I've dressed for the last few of our events. And I don't know, for our 20th anniversary, even our youngest daughter, Bailey, has suggested that I need to dress appropriately for the occasion. So we'll see. I don't know yet. We're still working on the night's entertainment roster. So I'll get that out of the way, and then I'll work on dress. And Heather, I'll get back to you and Michael on that. 8:13 in the West, Mother Miriam off this morning. But check-ins from, did we mention Mark? Let's see, wait. No. We didn't. Mark Johnson, good morning in Lake Elmo, Minnesota, where it's partly cloudy. 77 degrees, partly cloudy, high near 85 today. Partly cloudy tonight, down to 62. Tomorrow, partly cloudy and a high of 86 degrees in Lake Elmo, Minnesota. Mark, thank you for checking in. Pat O'Connor checks in from the shores of Lake Huron. Southampton, Ontario, Canada, where it is partly cloudy right now. 77 degrees. Partly cloudy today with the possibility of a shower or thunderstorm. High 74. A few clouds tonight. Showers or thunderstorms possible, down to 61 tomorrow. Rain showers in the morning. Some sunshine later in the day. High near 75. That's in Southampton, Ontario, Canada. And here in Boise, Idaho. Sunny, smoky sunshine. 65 degrees. Lots of sunshine, but lots of smoke and haze also from the fires. Lots of them here in the Pacific Northwest. 97 for high today. Few passing clouds, otherwise hazy skies, smoke and haze. A low of 62 tonight. Tomorrow, sunshine with a few passing clouds and a high of 93 degrees. Got a little bit of a cool down coming. 8:14 in the West, it's Martini in the Morning on Twin Spin Tuesday. Diana Krall next.

Johnny Hartman on MartiniInTheMorning.com. That twin spin with Michael Feinstein from his Gershwin Country album. Michael with, who do we have with? Is that? Oh, with Amy Grant, right? No, Dolly Parton. Sorry. Got my country stars mixed up. All right, more twin spins coming up. Sir Paul McCartney, Frank Sinatra, Astrid Gilberto, Sammy Davis Jr., and by request, Lady Gaga and Ella Fitzgerald. All ahead, it's Twin Spin Tuesday on Martini in the Morning.

that, dog. And now, back to the music that defines cool. Martiniinthemorning.com. 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

When the little blue bird, who has never said a word, starts to sing, spring, spring.

8:56 of the West Windfin Tuesday on Martini in the Morning. By request from Beaumont, California, Ella Fitzgerald, that's Winfield with Lady Gaga, Cole Porter's Let's Do It, Let's Fall in Love. Let's do it. Let's have twin spins. Let there be twin spins. More of them on the way. Bobby Darin and a Michael Bublé double play coming up. Ray Charles, Harry Connick Jr., country star Trisha Yearwood, Mel Torme, and so much more. It's Twin Spin Tuesday. So much music. It's a little time. Mother Miriam is out this morning. She is dealing with blood sugar issues. You would think that as sweet as she is, she wouldn't. Maybe that's a problem. It's Martini. Just kidding. It's martiniinthemorning.com, Twin Spin Tuesday. Speaking of Joe Bonavola in Beaumont, California, he requested that Twin Spin. Partly cloudy in Beaumont, California, 81 degrees right now. Partly cloudy and a high of 93 today. Mostly clear night down to 61. Partly cloudy and a little cooler tomorrow. 89 degrees high tomorrow in Beaumont, California. Mark Charney checks in from South Lyon, Michigan. Had quite a history lesson in his check-in. I'll share that with you when I figure it out. South Lyon, Michigan, partly cloudy, 78 degrees right now. Partly cloudy this morning, becoming cloudy this afternoon. Possibility of showers or thunderstorms, 80 the high today. Some clouds tonight with showers and thunderstorms possible, low down to 64. Tomorrow, mostly cloudy skies, early becoming partly cloudy later in the day, and a high temperature of 83. That's in South Lyon, Michigan. Here in Boise, Idaho, warming up, sunny, 90 something yet. Sunny and 70 right now in Boise, Idaho. Hazy sunshine today because of the smoke from distant fires. High temperature 97 today. Some clouds, smoke and haze, all that. And low down to 62 tomorrow, partly cloudy, and a high of 93. Setting a new standard for your radio. We'll let you know as soon as we have an update from Mother Miriam. In the meantime, more Twin Spins on the way from Martini in the Morning. Bobby Darin and a Michael Bublé double play coming up.

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1: Georgia is on my mind. It's martiniinthemorning.com celebrating 20 years playing the greatest songs ever written online around the clock and around the world. Big celebration coming up Monday, September 28th. Catalina Jazz Club in Hollywood. We'd love to see you there. Tickets on sale now.

Ray Charles, Georgia is on my mind. 9:15 in the West. Twin Spins are on my mind. More Twin Spins coming up. Harry Connick Jr. and country star Trisha Yearwood in the next Twin Spin. Thanks to Brian Duff, the official number two Dean Martin fan of the world. Brian just texted me a minute ago. He said, I sent birthdays. Didn't hear Mother Mary was out until 9 Pacific time. Too late? No, Brian. Just in time. It's time for our celebrity birthdays. Thanks to Brian Duff filling in for Mother Mary on celebrity birthday research today. Let's see. Let's going to read this right off my phone here. Big band singer and talk show host Mike Douglas, born on the state in 1920. Alex Haley, famous for his autobiography of Malcolm X and maybe more so for Roots. Alex Haley, born in the state in 1921. Stan Chambers, who was on KTLA channel, is it channel 5 in LA? For, seems like 100 years, and no relation, by the way. Stan Chambers, born in the state in 1923. Let's see, who else here? Eric Carmen. You know, it's funny, our oldest daughter, Callie, discovered Eric Carmen recently and has been a fangirl for Eric Carmen and his music, both solo and with the Raspberries. Eric Carmen, born in the state in 1949. Steve Wozniak, one of the founders of Apple, 76 today. Hulk Hogan was born in the state in 1953. Joe Jackson. Remember Joe Jackson? He had a few top 40 hits. We play, actually, he's done some standards too, jazz treatments. Joe Jackson is 72 today. Viola Davis, what a terrific actor. She's an EGOT winner. She's 61 today. Podcast and television host Joe Rogan is 59. Chris Hemsworth, the actor, born in Melbourne, Australia, is 43 today. Brian, you've done good. Thank you for filling in. Mother Miriam, we have not had an update from Mother Miriam since about 2 o'clock this morning. We will keep you posted. Harry Connick Jr. and Trisha Yearwood coming up, Mel Torme, and much more on the way. Twin Spin Tuesday from martiniinthemorning.com.

Natalie Cole on Martini in the Morning, Twin Spin Tuesday, 9:35 in the West, showing you how these songs set a higher standard when it comes to music. Songs meant to be recorded and re-recorded, each artist using their own style and personality to make the song their own. Linda Ronstadt, the King and Cool, Dean Martin, Diana Krall, Nat King Cole. It's been a long morning. Mother Miriam out today. We'll keep you up to date on her condition, and hopefully she'll be back with us tomorrow on martiniinthemorning.com. Linda Ronstadt up next.

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MartiniInTheMorning.com, celebrating 20 years on the internet, playing the greatest songs ever written for you. The big party is coming up Monday, September 28th at Catalina's Jazz Club in Hollywood, the site of so many events. Nights filled with music, food, and fun. And we'll do it again as we celebrate 20 years on the internet, playing these great songs performed by some of the greatest singers of all time. 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Where else will we celebrate the 20th anniversary of Martini in the Morning but at Catalina Jazz Club in Hollywood? Nothing but the best in jazz.

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2: It was just one of those things. Just one of those crazy flings.

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Just one of those things. 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

MartiniInTheMorning.com, celebrating 20 years on the internet, playing the greatest songs ever written for you. The big party is coming up Monday, September 28th at Catalina's Jazz Club in Hollywood, the site of so many events. Nights filled with music, food, and fun. And we'll do it again as we celebrate 20 years on the internet, playing these great songs performed by some of the greatest singers of all time. 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Where else will we celebrate the 20th anniversary of Martini in the Morning but at Catalina Jazz Club in Hollywood? 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

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Michael Feinstein with Amy Grant from Gershwin Country. They can't take that away from me. They can't take away the Twin Spins. It's Twin Spin Tuesday coming up. The two martini lunch on Twin Spin Tuesday. Your favorite artist times two and Twin Spins to boot. Nat King Cole starts it off next.

0: Wow, I thought love was much softer than that. What a most disturbing sound.
1: 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It's an orange-colored sky. It's kind of brown, yellow, something. But smoke from those forest fires, wildfires.
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Two from Deborah Silver on Martini in the Morning. 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

Landau Eugene Murphy Jr. again on the 2 Martini Lunch, this time with Dave Damiani. 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Frank Sinatra in the second half of that Twin Spin coming up. 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

crying after you're gone. There's no denying you'll feel blue, you're gonna be sad. You'll miss the dearest pilot you ever had. There'll come a time, don't you forget it,

I know we're supposed to call him Don most now. Old habits die hard. Back to Happy Days times, of course, Ralph the Mouth on Happy Days. By the way, Don Most will be at our 20th anniversary party, Monday, September 28th, Catalina Jazz Club in Hollywood. Get your tickets now. Joni Mitchell, second half of that Twin Spin, next on Martini in the Morning.

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Peterson Cottigan's Way on Martini in the Morning. That wraps up the Two Martini Lunch, your favorite artist times two. But the twin spins continue. Andrea Bocelli, Linda Ronstadt, Stephen Eady, and a whole lot more on the way.

MartiniInTheMorning.com, celebrating 20 years on the internet, playing the greatest songs ever written for you. The big party is coming up Monday, September 28th at Catalina's Jazz Club in Hollywood, the site of so many events. 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And we'll do it again as we celebrate 20 years on the internet, playing these great songs performed by some of the greatest singers of all time. 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Nothing but the best in jazz.

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1: Hey, John.
2: Yes, sir.
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0: madness that we better accentuate the positive, eliminate the negative, latch on to the affirmative. Don't mess with Mr. In-Between. No, do not mess with Mr. In-Between. Do you hear me?
1: Listen to me, chillin', Anna. You will hear about the eliminating of the negative and an accent on a

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1: Thank you so much. Now what you're about to hear was a huge George Shearing hit, long before I stuck my 2 cents in, okay? This is from an old Fred Astaire Ginger Rogers movie, circa 1936, a movie called Swing Time. In this one, once again, Fred Baby is in hot pursuit of Ginger Baby. Not doing too well. So, he enrolls in the dancing school in which Ginger Rogers is a dancing teacher. Are you ready for this plot? Walks up to her, pays his tuition, grins sheepishly, and sings. Hey, teacher, teach me something. 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

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Where else will we celebrate the 20th anniversary of Martini in the Morning but at Catalina Jazz Club in Hollywood? Nothing but the best in jazz.

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